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8: 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Yo, what's up? It's Jake. And Scott Hellman was all over social media this past spring promoting My Staff Spotlight before it was even complete. Or was it? 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You can find him on Instagram at Scott Hellman with one L. He's saving the other for Mr. Record Label. 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

0: From Toronto, his name is Scott Hellman. At just 15 years old, he was signed to a development deal by Warner Music Canada, and less than 10 years later, Scott was forming his own label. It's called Faux Fum Records. It's where you can find the new album Pipsqueak with that true-to-life song on it. It's called Mr. Record Label, and it's my staff spotlight.
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10: Between 9 and 5, Monday through Friday. After the 14th day, the prize will be given away to another listener. All winners must present positive photo identification to pick up their prize. Winners may send postage required in order to have their prize mailed. Prizes are not transferable and cannot be received in cash. All decisions made by KIWR are final.
12: KIWR may at its discretion cancel or suspend any contest
13: for any reason
10: without providing remuneration.
13: Remuneration?
10: Of any
13: what
10: kind.
13: What the hell is that?
10: Oh, would you shut up? I'm trying to work. Shut up.
14: Like I was saying, if a contest winner over the course of a calendar year wins over $600 in prizes, they will receive a federal 1099 form to use with their taxes.
15: 2-4-9-er.
14: All winners agree to allow KIWR to use their name or physical likeness for station purposes without remuneration of any kind.
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3: 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And Scott Hellman was all over social media this past spring promoting My Staff Spotlight before it was even complete. Or was it? 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

0: From Toronto, his name is Scott Hellman. At just 15 years old, he was signed to a development deal by Warner Music Canada, and less than 10 years later, Scott was forming his own label. It's called Faux Fum Records. It's where you can find the new album, Pipsqueak, with that true-to-life song on it. It's called Mr. Record Label, and it's my staff spotlight.
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7: Between 9 and 5, Monday through Friday. After the 14th day, the prize will be given away to another listener.
5: All winners must present positive photo identification to pick up their prize. Winners may send postage required in order to have their prize mailed. Prizes are not transferable and cannot be received in cash. All decisions made by KIWR are final.
8: KIWR may at its discretion cancel or suspend any contest
6: for any reason
5: without providing remuneration.
6: Remuneration?
5: Of any
6: what
5: kind.
6: What the hell is that?
5: Oh, would you shut up? I'm trying to work. Shut up.
9: Like I was saying, if a contest winner over the course of a calendar year wins over $600 in prizes, they will receive a federal 1099 form to use with their taxes.
10: 2-4-9-er.
9: All winners agree to allow KIWR to use their name or physical likeness for station purposes without remuneration of any kind.
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Text the river to 44321. That's the river to 44321.

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6: 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It's Jake. And Scott Hellman was all over social media this past spring promoting My Staff Spotlight before it was even complete. Or was it? 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

0: From Toronto, his name is Scott Hellman. At just 15 years old, he was signed to a development deal by Warner Music Canada, and less than 10 years later, Scott was forming his own label. It's called Faux Fum Records. It's where you can find the new album Pipsqueak with that true-to-life song on it. It's called Mr. Record Label, and it's my staff spotlight.
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1: Yes, let's go. Hello, it's Wednesday. Good morning. It's been raining. We had a little flash flood advisory last night. And now we wake up fresh and clean and ready to rock on a brand new day. 83 today. That's what we're talking about, man. That's what we're talking about. 614, The Fiasco underway. What's up? It's Jake. We've got some great new music on the way this morning, including a track from Goose. No, not Geese. Goose. Be ready for that one. We'll spin it in just a couple. I've got tickets to the Shadow Ridge Music Festival this AM as well, so keep that number handy. 712-328-8970. All right? That's the number in. It's been the number in for quite some time. Hopefully, you've got it locked and loaded into your memory banks. If you don't, Google's your friend. AI will lie to you. Google, however, is your friend. Okay? I mean, unless you're talking about other things. But mostly, Google has the right information. Okay? You can ask Jeeves if you want to. I think he's a pretty reputable fellow. Haven't seen him in a while. But, you know, you get the idea. Cigarettes at Sunset. It's new. It's right now on the river.

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0: 89.7 The River. They've toured with a whole bunch of great acts like Dead & Company, the Dave Matthews Band, Trey Anastasio, and of course the late Bob Weir. They are known as Goose, and the song is called Good Times, End Times. It comes to you at 6:25. Good morning. How are you today? So good? Ah, great. Glad to hear it. Your weather today, a little less wet than yesterday, that's for sure. Currently 72 on our way to a partly sunny day and a high of 83. What it says here is gradual clearing. Yeah, that's the way we all work in the morning, right? We gradually clear up and get ready for the day. Here we go, Rock Report.
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0: Oh, Lars Ulrich from Metallica. He sold two adjoining mansions in San Francisco's Presidio Heights neighborhood. How much do you think he got for those? $68 million combined. The sale ranks as the second largest private home transaction in the city's history. Ulrich originally purchased the properties from Salesforce CEO Mark Benloff about 10 years ago for $36 million. So he's doubled his investment. The buyer has not been identified. Separately, Ulrich sold a 161-acre parcel of land in Marin County for $16 million in the Marin Open Space Trust, which plans to convert it into public space. Combined, $82 million. Turns his attention to Metallica's Life Burns Faster residency at Las Vegas Sphere, running October 1st through March of next year. Lars. Ah, wow. Cage the Elephant will perform at the halftime show of the 2026 NFL Munich game, November the 15th. That's where the Patriots will face off against the Detroit Lions. Frontman Matt Schultz said the band is ready to bring the same energy we bring to our own shows for the stadium and global audience. The performance is part of a series of NFL International Halftime Show. The Jonas Brothers will play the Melbourne game coming up this week, tomorrow night, as a matter of fact. That's when that happens. And Pedro Sampaio and Ricky Martin will headline the Rio game later this month, September the 27th. NFL's Tim Tebito praised the band as one of the greatest live rock bands working today. Talking about Cage the Elephant, the group recently released the new single, Beaches in Tennessee. And finally, for all of you museum people, Motorhead has an exhibition opening at the Las Vegas Punk Rock Museum in October. A new exhibition honoring frontman Lemmy Kilmister and his band, opening the October 2nd at the Punk Rock Museum. Display will feature personal items from Lemmy's collection, including photos, handwritten lyrics. Visitors will also have the rare opportunity to play Lemmy's actual Rickenbacker bass to the Marshall stack he used on stage. Motorhead albums will be available at the museum's Vinyl Thread record store alongside exclusive merchandise. 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Yeah, I'm in. Let's go. You in? Vegas, baby, Vegas!
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0: 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Your traffic time, 6:32. What's going on with your traffic? That's what we're here for. Slow traffic northbound JFK, the Kennedy Freeway, between Capehart and Cornhusker. 2-2. Guess what? Yep, you got it. Road construction, no big deal there. Ain't nothing new, bruh. Ain't nothing new. 3 weeks old, and we're ready to celebrate leaving the house. It's not going to happen, though. That southbound lane, I have no idea how road construction works. Pour the concrete, right? I have no idea, but if that southbound side is just, like, stalled. I don't know. Like, what are we doing? There was just one guy walking on the concrete yesterday. He's just walking. Like, what are we doing? What's happening? Is there any progression on this project? It's okay. If you just work on it, I can understand that you don't understand the frustration of everybody that drives by it on the daily. Do we have an accident as well? No, that's just somebody with their turn signal on the northbound lanes. That's your problem right now. Anything else you see, call it in. Total Traffic Tip Line. It's open 402-551-2277. 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If you don't have fiber and you still have cable internet or whatever you're doing, you know when it rains and sometimes that affects your internet and your cable? Yeah, fiber doesn't do that, okay? It's not supposed to, and it hasn't at my house. So I don't have WinSpeed, but I do have fiber. You should get fiber if you don't have fiber. I think it's an only choice eventually, right? It's like having mobile phones. You're eventually not going to be able to have a landline. You just won't. Sorry. It's not happening. You hear that, Mom and Dad? Time to get rid of it. And stop writing checks. Seriously, Mom. All right? Get yourself a debit card. You can keep track of it that way as well. Dirty heads. It's just one of those days. It's Wednesday. It's 89.7 The River. Good morning.
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89.7 The River. It is Mr. Sam Fender along with Olivia Dean with some assistance on that track called Rein Me In. I tell you what, you say a word your whole life one way and then you hear it in a song and you're like, is it really pronounced that way? Kind of like garage, right? Until you heard Elton John's Leave On where he says garage and you're like, what? You can say it like that? I thought it was tinnitus, but apparently it's tinnitus. According to Mr. Sam Fender and Olivia Dean. That is new music right there. 6:45, good morning. 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In a garage by the motorway. You see, never mind. 72 right now, headed for a high of 83. We'll check your traffic. It is thick already on the JFK northbound in that construction zone just past 370. So get ready to bring your patience pants. Otherwise, just go a different way. I-29 north. I mean, that, yeah, it's way out of the way, but at least you ain't got to stop or deal with dumb people. 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Music from Beck, and we'll turn up the volume on a new track from Echo's new band. You remember him, the rapper? Yeah, we've got one. It's called Happy Feels Like, and it's coming your way shortly. Stick around. New music starts right here on 89.7 The River.

0: Seven, the River, Low Spirit, and Echo have teamed up. They have formed Ninth Key. That's who you just heard right there. It's called Happy Feels Like, and it's new music here on the River. Good morning to you. Wouldn't that be great if you started every morning? It was like your birthday, but it was just like a good morning to you song. Maybe not. I don't know. 6:58. Good morning. How are you? It's Jake. It's the Morning Fiasco. It's Wednesday already. If you had an appointment scheduled for Tuesday and you're like, the appointment's today, you missed it. You missed it. So that's why I have to call the doctor's office and make a new appointment, because yesterday didn't feel like a Tuesday. And so I just didn't go. And then I realized, oh, crap, I had an appointment today. Yeah. Oh, well. Sports, it's Wednesday. NFL starts. Let's go!
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0: All right, football in full force. Here we go. High school, junior college, NCAA, and now we're off and running tonight with the Eagles. Ha ha ha ha! Well, they're Eagles of the Sea. The Seahawks hosting the Patriots. And ahead of that start of the NFL season, the cloud of uncertainty surrounding Tampa Bay Buccaneers quarterback Baker Mayfield has been lifted. Of course, he gets going, Baker does, with his team on Sunday. And now he's got a brand new 3-year deal worth $165 million. Oh my gosh, he's getting paid, man. He's getting paid. Game tonight is, of course, on NBC. 7:20 is our start time here in the Metro. New England at Seattle should be a good one as it gets started in earnest. Of course, tomorrow's game on Netflix. Why? Seriously, why? Guess what? Lane Kiffin blinked. That's right. LSU is adding two players to complete its 105-man roster for the 2026 season and eliminates the possibility of the program bringing in former NFL rookies Daquan Wright and Xavier Harris. Yep, that's right. They said, look, we're good. We don't want to be kicked out of the SEC. They're moving on from their efforts to add former NFL players, even though, they're just 1 year removed. So there you go. NCAA gets going again tomorrow night. As we know, Miami, the Hurricanes, will host. It's not going to be a good one. What's the line on this game? Miami, 56.5-point favorites over Florida A&M. Cy-Hawk battle this weekend. Nebraska hosting Bowling Green. Can they cover? That's the big question. We can talk about betting openly now. Jackson Churio, 2-run homer last night, pushes the Brewers ahead of the Cubs in extra innings. That's right. Yeah, that's right. No big deal. No big deal. The Milwaukee Brewers just beat the Cubs again in 10. Arizona over Kansas City in 11, 5-3 down at Kauffman Stadium. Other winners last night include Cleveland, Houston, Minnesota, New York. The Mets get a win. The LA Angels, who apparently are now building a new stadium now that Artie Moreno has sold the team. The Yankees get a victory. Tampa with a win over Atlanta. Who else? Pittsburgh, Texas, Toronto, San Diego, San Francisco, and the Dodgers. If you're curious, Ohtani set out last night, but the Dodgers won their sixth straight ball game.
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0: Traffic time, it's coming to you at 7:05 here on the Morning Fiasco Wednesday edition. How's that different from any other edition? It's not. We've got an accident on both shoulders. I-80 westbound at 72nd Street. Yay! No, hopefully everybody's okay. That will snarl traffic, though. That was what the sarcastic yay was about. Again, I-80 westbound at 72nd Street. We've got stop and go, slow and go traffic westbound. We've got slow and go traffic also on the eastbound side where people are looky-looing. What are you doing? I'm looky-looing. Eastbound Dodge, so far so good. The Kennedy is stranded northbound. You'll be slowing down and looking at people's license plates. See if you can figure out all of the vanity plates that people have. What does that mean exactly? And you're going so slow, you might be able to just jump out of the car and ask them. I-680 southbound between Maple and Pacific, a little bit slow as well as the reports go. Again, westbound 80, accident, both shoulders on the 72nd side. So you're going to see it approaching there. Let's see, how far does it go back? That's what I should tell you. Come on, Jake. Where does it slow down at? Looks like it slows down all the way at 480. So get ready for some slowdowns on I-80 westbound. Hopefully it clears up good and fast, and hopefully everybody is all right. All right, let's do some music. Told you that November the 15th, Cage the Elephant will be performing at halftime of the NFL's game over the seas in Germany. Yeah, here they are now with Beaches in Tennessee.

89.7 The River. Music from Weezer and Troublemaker off of the Red Album at 7:13. Troublemaker this morning, an accident. Westbound 80 at 72nd Street, both shoulders occupied. We are seeing delays. Let's see, how far you want to go back? All right, 42nd, yes, delays. Let's go the other way. You'll see delays right around the curve where 480 and 80 meet. That's when you will see the brake lights. So just a heads up. Again, the accident is at 72nd Street. You're looking at both shoulders being occupied by that that accident. All right? So just a heads up. Westbound 80. Slow going this AM and around the curve the other way eastbound as people slow down at 72nd Street to see what's going on over there. 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The Metro's concert station, hell yes we are. We are wrapping up the summer concert series here in the month of September, and we've got still several to go. Several to go, including this band, September 20th, Mid-America Center, with their buddies Chevelle and more. It's Breaking Benjamin on the River.

0: 89.7 The River, getting ready for a sold-out show in their birth hometown, Billings, Montana. That, I don't know if they're from there, the guys, originally, but that's where they met. The Pub Station. Actually, they met in Bozeman, didn't they? I don't know. It doesn't matter. Buffalo Traffic Jam right there at 727. Good news for those of you that like to eat cookies with your dogs. Thin Mints and Samoas are getting some new company. The Girl Scouts have unveiled two new additions to their 2027 cookie lineup, including one that's made specifically for dogs. Girl Scouts Sparkables are oatmeal cookies packed with chocolate chips and sprinkles and were developed with Partake to be free of the 9 major food allergens, giving more families a chance to enjoy cookie season. That doesn't sound like a dog cookie. It's got chocolate. No, they've got Patch Pals. 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So get ready to forget swimsuit season. It's cookie season. Sweatpants and cookies. I don't know if you – do you have sweatpants for your dogs? That's weird, unless they're, you know, get cold in the wintertime. And then I guess it totally makes sense. Sweatpants for dogs. Let's do this. That's fun.
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0: Traffic time, 7:32. Major problem this morning. Westbound 80 approaching 72nd. There's an accident. Both shoulders are occupied by emergency vehicles as of right now. We've got slow going traffic. Where? All the way back to I-480 as of right now. Okay, so just a heads up there. Westbound 80, you're going to see some delays with an accident occupying both shoulders. Take your time through there. Make sure you are not tailgating people. I mean, I don't know if there's another choice right now, to be honest with you. Eastbound Dodge, it's okay. As we roll through 680 northbound and southbound, it's all right as well. On to Interstate 80. Where do the slowdowns begin? Eastbound, you're going to see it around the curve approaching 72nd Street. And then, of course, some people taking a gander at what's going on the shoulder. So you're going to see some slowdowns in between 84th and 72nd outside of the normal merging issues. Okay, again, slow traffic westbound 80 all the way back to I-480 due to an accident at 72nd Street. JFK, it looks okay. A little thick into the blender at I-480 due to the westbound 80 exit being a little bit backed up as people come around there and see the brake lights. Southbound JFK, right at Cornhusker, you're going to see slow traffic all the way through that bridge construction, and then the northbound side as well, that traffic all the way back to just past K-Part. So just a heads up, you've got slow traffic on the JFK northbound and southbound and westbound 80, especially at 72nd Street. Anything else you see, call it in. Total traffic tip line open at 402-551-2277. 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The Warning, new album, it's out. It's called Everything's Falling. You can find this track on it and a whole bunch of other rockers as well. Kerosene, it's on 89.7 The River.

0: 89.7 The River, 741 traffic. What's the word I'm looking for? I can't find it. It doesn't matter. We got traffic problems. I-80 westbound this morning at 72nd Street. Just a heads up, if you are normally headed that direction and not yet, find a different way to go as they are cleaning up an accident at 72nd Street. And again, that's westbound 80. Maybe Tom Jones should have been laid low in the Winnebago. He has revealed that he's been fired from The Voice UK, citing financial difficulty with insurance and a desire to refresh the judging panel. Jones is out.
1: What?
0: Yeah, it's not unusual, is it? He was an original coach since the show's 2012 premiere, stated that he did not choose to leave. I didn't want to leave The Voice, as I love the show, and I appreciate the audience. Guess what? ITV, which is the producing company, offered him a reduced role. He expressed no thanks. There's never a good time to fire an 80

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At least that's the hope. 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That's Lemon with two M's. RyanLemon.com, okay? It's kind of like when you your cell phone bill is high, and you're like, what's going on? And you call them, and you're like, hey, I'm going to cancel. And they're like, whoa, we can do a new thing. That's what Schooley Mitchell does, but for businesses on a much higher level. So, I mean, yeah, I'm just trying to compare it to something to relate it, okay? All right, we'll check your traffic again coming up at 7:50, and, of course, a chance perhaps at tickets to the Shadow Ridge Music Festival, which is going down Friday night out at 188th and Pacific. Be listening for that opportunity. Tame Impala, his name's Kevin, by the way. He says he's not signing autographs anymore due to aggressive collectors. So thanks a lot for ruining it for the rest of us. Here he is with his song Dracula. Tame Impala, 89.7 The River.

0: 89.7 The River, music from the neighborhood. It's called Privates, and it comes to you at 7:51 here on The Morning Fiasco. How are you today? Right shoulder's been cleared, by the way, at 72nd Street. Still working on cleaning up the left side, the left shoulder. That's why you're experiencing delays on westbound 80 up to 72nd Street. Clears up after that. At least I believe so. We'll check your traffic in full coming up. I got good news for you. Whether you're a boy or a girl, good news. Waking up once to pee during your night's sleep is okay, all right? Just once is fine. You don't have any troubles, all right? When you, when you're waking up more than that, oh boy, you're crossing into nocturia territory. What is that? Well, it's waking at least twice during 8 hours of sleep. More than 50% of adults over 60 have been diagnosed with the condition, with prevalence rising sharply with age among adults 65 and older. Roughly 24% wake two or more times nightly. The risks extend beyond fatigue. Over 25% of people fall occur overnight. Yeah, that's right. The older folks, anyway. Two or more nightly trips more than doubles fracture risk. Experts recommend limiting fluids, caffeine, and alcohol before bed and elevating your legs during the day to reduce nighttime fluid buildup. So we've got that to look forward to when we get older. Yay. Great. Now if we get up to pee, we're going to fall and break something. Perfect. I mean, I don't know about you guys, but I am looking forward to it. Let's go.
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9: Let's get it. Traffic on the river.
0: If your goal is to be on time this morning, hopefully you left nice and early. 7:56, here's what you've got working this morning. Let's start out west. Eastbound Dodge is packed and stacked from 168th all the way to I-680, so enjoy that slow going. As you move into town, eastbound 80 between I-680 and 72nd Street is slow. Nothing other than the usual there. The westbound side of 80 right now all the way back to 24th Street due to an earlier accident at 72nd Street. At last look, the right lane or the shoulder had been cleared up. There's still some working in the left lane. So just a heads up there, you're going to see lots of slow traffic. Again, that's westbound 80 all the way back to 24th Street. That is snarling up, of course, the JFK northbound between between the up to the blender, basically. Sorry, I don't know how to think and talk at the same time. L Street, because of the westbound 80 lane, you're going to see slow going into the blender. And then, of course, southbound between Cornhusker and 370, northbound between Capehart and Cornhusker. All right? I think that's it. Yeah, have fun. I hope, I'm like I often say, better you than me, right? I may have to crawl out of bed earlier than you, but at least I avoid the BS in the morning, because that's exactly what it is right now. Slow traffic basically everywhere this AM due to an accident at 72nd Street and construction on the JFK, and otherwise slow going on eastbound Dodge. I don't know. Traffic brought to you by Western Iowa Networks. 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New music from Foo Fighters. They will be in North Dakota this weekend. They're also in St. Louis tonight, opening for AC/DC, a one-off. Yeah, good for them. Good for Dave and crew. Should be a lot of fun. The Dome at America Center in St. Louis tonight. Here's Window on the

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89.7 The River, music from Donk Star. It's called All In Now. They were part of the River Summer Concert Series, performing a week ago at Steelhouse Omaha. Keanu was in town and then, of course, celebrated a birthday. Happy birthday, Keanu. Traffic still snarled up throughout the metro, including westbound 80 due to an earlier accident at 72nd Street. We've got an accident on 70th and Main on 72nd Street. What else? Stop and go traffic eastbound Dodge, and the JFK is a mess as usual. We'll get you a full look at traffic. It's going to sound a lot the same, just so you know, coming your way, but I would avoid westbound 80. Looks like backup still to 24th Street in Omaha, so it's not good. Not good at all. Although, let's see. Hold on. Let me see the other camera. No, still on the left shoulder. We're finishing up the accident cleanup there. Okay, sounds good. 72 right now at the River Studios with a brand new track from Wage War. Their Landfall album is going to drop next month. That's right, in October. It's already next month. Can you believe that? I can't, for one, believe that. Here they are. It's called Blindfold, the lead single off the new album from Wage War, first on the River. Good morning.

0: that it takes time. I'm coming to get you.
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0: 89.7 The River. It's our buddy Honest Dave along with MGK. It's called Crash First, and it comes to you at 8:24 on a Wednesday morning. Hey, calm down. Just relax, right? Those words can sometimes stir people up. Apparently, instead of saying that, go with these three little words to help make someone feel heard and relaxed. That makes sense. Yeah, it's apparently as easy to do as that. Dr. Jamie Zuckerman explaining the phrase validates a person's feelings and perspective without necessarily meaning you agree with them. I like to say, that's a good job for you.
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0: Let's get it. Traffic on the River. Well, it's a whacked out Wednesday on your traffic scene. Hasn't been good all morning long. Earlier accident at 72nd Street on I-80 westbound has really, really slowed things down. Currently still in the cleanup stages, I believe. Let me see. Nope, it's done. It is finally out of there, so that's good news. Looks like the eastbound side is also slow going as well. Let's see. We're all the way back to 680. Yeah, at least on the eastbound side. Again, so the earlier accident at 72nd Street westbound has been cleared. However, still traffic back to I-480. Stop and go traffic as well into the construction just north of 370. That's Capehart and Cornhusker on the JFK. Eastbound Dodge, slow going this morning. Also, you'll see slowdowns between 180th and 156th. Again, slow traffic on I-80 between Q and 72nd. And we've got another accident now just being reported. Eastbound Dodge, the off-ramp to I-680. That may explain our eastbound Dodge traffic snarl this morning. Anything else you see, please call it in. The total traffic tip line is open, 402-551-2277. Interstate between 680 and 480, slow this morning. Eastbound Dodge, slow this morning. Northbound Kennedy, slow at the construction site. Southbound was backed up earlier as well, although it is working a little bit better than it was earlier. Your traffic today and all week long brought to you by our good friends at Western Iowa Networks, providing wind speed fiber internet with fiber optic connections directly to homes and businesses, available for streaming, gaming, remote work, and everyday online activities. 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Pick of the week this week is new music from Mike D. We'll cover that around 9 o'clock this morning, so you're about 30 minutes off on that. Your birthday's coming your way as well. And, of course, we will check your full look at the weather. Today, 83 and partly sunny skies eventually. Right now, cloudy and 72 here at the River Studios. Here's Bad Omens and Dying to Love. It's 83.

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89.7 The River, Papa Roach with a little assist from Hanuman Kind. That is called See You in Hell. But it's not Y-O-U, it's just you. So if you're looking for it, that's the correct way to spell it. Your weather this week is taking a turn for the better, at least IMO. 83 today, partly sunny skies. Tomorrow, sunny and 82, 87 on Friday. A little warmer, but we're back down into the high 70s for your football Saturday. Excellent, excellent. yeah, back into the 80s as well next week as also. So we are hopefully through with the unbearable upper 90s, all right? And at least the humidity. Get out of here. It's a dry heat. Okay, all right. I'll turn a hair dryer on, and you can stand in front of it. How's that for you? 73 right now at the River Studios. 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

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I will tell you about that coming up. But first thing is, Friday night, part of the River Summer Concert Series, we've got Lenny Kravitz, and we've got Barbarians of California, and we've also got the Shadow Ridge Music Festival. Let's make you a winner right now. I've got tickets for you to go to the show out at 188th and Pacific. If you would like in to see Blues Traveler, Gin Blossoms, Spin Doctors, and The Samples Friday night at the Shadow Ridge Music Festival, now's the time to call. 712-328-8970. I'll hook your ass up right here on 89.7 The River. 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

0: 89.7 The River, Dominic Fike. It's called Baby Doll. He's got a new album out, I believe. Will it have that one on it? I don't know. That one came out on a demos EP several years back. He's reworked it. So chances are, yes. The answer, I don't know. Magic 8-Ball, what do you say? Magic 8-Ball doesn't know either. All right, fantastic. That sounds great. Wendy, Cindy, Mark, Scotty. We got Shadow Ridge Music Festival tickets. We got more of them tomorrow. Don't be disappointed. As we will hook you up with a chance to see Blues Traveler, Gin Blossoms, The Spin Doctors. Yeah, Little Miss can't be wrong. And, of course, The Samples opening the show just before 5:30 on Friday night out at 188th and Pacific. Of course, those tickets are available at ShadowRidgeMusicFestival.com. That's how you roll in to the fest without depending on me to answer the phone in the right order, okay? Got it? Grand, great, super. Let's get birthdays out of the way, shall we? Your pick of the week with Mike D coming up afterwards.
1: Well, well, well. You've made it to another one.
2: Happy birthday!
1: It's your birthday. Let's see who you share it with.
0: All righty. It is September the 9th, which is the day after Foo Fighters played with AC/DC. I don't know. I made a mistake earlier. Forgive me. Thank you to holding me to a higher standard, okay? Whose birthday's today that's famous on September the 9th? Well, let's start with Haley Reinhart, American Idol contestant, is 36. Apparently, she did some things afterward. Eric Stonestreet, big Kansas City fan. He is also the actor in Modern Family. He's 55. Dee Dee Sharp, who was the singer of Mashed Potato Time. Dee Dee celebrating her 81st birthday today. All right, good for you. Dave Stewart from the Eurythmics is celebrating his 74th birthday. Tom Wopat, Luke Duke from the Dukes of Hazzard is 75 years old today. Adam Sandler, Sandler, 60 years old. Hugh Grant, he's 66. Henry Thomas, who played Elliot in the movie E.T., he was in a couple of other things as well. Henry is 55 years old. Happy birthday, Hank. And Michelle Williams is 46. She, of course, was in Dawson's Creek. My Week with Marilyn, Shutter Island, Blue Valentine, Brokeback Mountain, among others. She is celebrating birthday number 46. Okay? So happy birthday to Michelle. Whose birthday's today that I know through my life? Let's see here. Birthdays. Who do we know today? Dalton. Dalton is celebrating his birthday today. Happy birthday, Dalton. That's it for me. If you're celebrating a birthday, why didn't you let me know? Damn it. Happy birthday to you. I hope you have a great day and go where you want. Don't go to the Italian restaurant that your parents like to go to. It'll ruin your day. Okay. Just go to where you want to go. If they don't like sushi, that's tough on them. Okay. 8:53 pick of the week with Mike D of the Beastie Boys is coming up next right here on your radio station. 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
1: Time for the pick of the week. This week we are rolling out hits off of Thank You, the new album from Mike D of the Beastie Boys. Of course, MCA passing away several years back due to a cancer diagnosis. And, well, he and Ad Rock, they've been pretty quiet since then. Mike D checking in with Ad Rock when he was doing this and putting it together, and he said that he couldn't have been sweeter, telling him to do it, man, make that new music, and he's looking forward to hearing it. Well, not only is Ad Rock hearing it, but we are hearing it now as well. Mike D, his album Thank You is out. The man from the Beastie Boys, of course, rocking with his kids as well, doing some cool things. This is number 3 off of the album, vinyl, CD, A-track.
2: Yeah,
1: we'll put it on A-track for you. It's called True Colors. 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

0: 89.7 The River. Yes, it is Mike D with a solo album. It's called Thank You. That track right there was called True Colors. And no, it was not a Cyndi Lauper cover, if that's maybe what you were thinking when I told you the title initially. If you've been listening to it and you've got a track that you want to hear off of it, please let me know, all right? Otherwise, I'm just going to pick it myself. After all, it is the pick of the week. We helped out by Homers on this one. Thanks to Mark Manor for what he does coming in on Monday mornings for the Monday Morning Buzz. He'll be back next week with another new album for us to preview for you. It is the pick of the week, and it comes to you every morning around 9 a.m. here on The Morning Fiasco, a very special edition of The Morning Fiasco. It's a regular edition today. Wednesday, it is old school today.
1: Ooh, Skin Man.
0: That's right. Old school Nooner for Skin Man. Excited for that one. Always excited to hear what he will play. Maybe he'll throw in some old school Beastie Boys, and he'll cross promote with the pick of the week.
1: Ah, what a crazy idea that would be.
0: We'll see. Well, I mean, he's still learning his trade, so. Skin Man coming in about 55 minutes away. Until then, enjoy music from bands like this. Here's Turnstile. Look out for me. It's 89.7 The River. Good morning.

89.7 The River, Metro's concert station. Yeah, Bill Murray right there. Always Let You Down. 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They're online at AAA.com/safety. Ah, yeah, baby. We are rolling through this 9 o'clock hour. Rock Report coming your way. We'll do sports as well before the end of it. Iowa Western still number one in the rankings. Got that 27-24 overtime win over the weekend at Coffeyville. They're home this weekend. It's an earlier kickoff than Nebraska, Iowa, Iowa State. Your chance to come out to a game. Again, kicks off at 1. Complimentary tailgate 90 minutes before kickoff, presented by Barley's. Here's Social Dion.

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0: Devin the River Kahn. It's Noah Kahn with Doors, The Great Divide. He seems to have a little bit better disposition than Star Trek's Kahn did. Of course, Star Trek Day was yesterday. I don't know that the numbers, maybe, what was yesterday? 9-8? Is that the number on the Enterprise? I don't know. You probably could, if you got to be, I got to be a little bit nerdier. All right. I can only nerd out on Star Wars. I can't do both. Yeah. I mean, I'm sure some people can, but I can't. I'm sorry. I don't have the mental capacity for that. What I do have the mental capacity for is the Rock Report.
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0: Yeah, man. It's just reading words on a screen. Let's see if we can, let's see if we can get through this. Metallica drummer Lars Ulrich. He's rich. And now he's richer. He sold two adjoining mansions in San Francisco's Presidio Heights neighborhood for $68 million combined, of course. The sale ranks as the second largest private home transaction. Nope, couldn't get through it, could I? City's history. Ulrich originally purchased the properties from Salesforce CEO Mark Benloff, another rich guy, roughly a decade ago. He only paid $36 million, so he nearly doubled his investment. The buyer has not been identified. Separately, Ulrich also has sold a 161-acre parcel of land in Marin for $16 million to the Marin Open Space Trust. They plan to convert it into public space. Combined, $82 million. He now turns his attention to Metallica's Life Burns Faster residency coming up at the Las Vegas Sphere on October the 1st through next March. That's 2027, by the way, if you're calculating years. Cage the Elephant has been announced as the halftime performer for the 2026 NFL Munich game on November the 15th. The New England Patriots will face the Detroit Lions. Frontman Matt Schultz said the band is ready to bring the same energy they bring to their own shows for the stadium and global audience. The performance is part of a series of NFL international halftime shows. The Jonas Brothers are playing the Melbourne game tomorrow night. Pedro Sampaio and Ricky Martin will headline the Rio game coming up on September 27th. NFL's Tim Tebito praised the band as one of the greatest live rock bands working today. The group recently released the new single, Beaches in Tennessee, and the rumor is they'll have another one this week as well if that hasn't already dropped behind my back. Pantera has announced a two-day festival, The Great NOLA Trendkill. It's set for November 20th through the 21st at Lakefront Arena in New Orleans. The event marks the band's first New Orleans show in 30 years. Celebrates the 30th anniversary of their 1996 album, The Great Southern Trendkill. The festival, presented by Housecore Horror, Housecore Records, and Live Nation, also serves as Down's official Volume V record release show. Additional performers include Black Label Society, Corrosion of Conformity, Power Trip, Crowbar, I Hate God, and others. The event will host hosted the return of the Housecore Horror Festival, featuring screenings and special appearances. Says Phil Anselmo, to be back in New Orleans with such a package of bands and events is a dream come true. Those ticket sales begin on Friday. 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Two-day festival coming up in New Orleans.
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89.7 The River, Rattling the Cage, along with Nickelback, Little Assist from John 5 on guitar on that brand new track. Everything Under the Sun, the new album from the Canadians, hits on October the 30th. That would be a Friday, meaning, yeah, Halloween on a Saturday this year. Are you super excited? What's the weather going to be like then? I don't know. That would be a far forecast. Farmer's Almanac could probably tell you what it's going to be. I don't have one of those. If you do, you fill me in, okay? Currently at the River Studios, we are working our way to a high of 83 degrees, partly sunny skies after these clouds end up moving along. 74 right now with the weather brought to you today by Schooley Mitchell. 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Schooley Mitchell does not get paid unless they help businesses of all sizes save. Ryan Lemon with Schooley Mitchell. His website, ryanlemon.com. That's Lemon with two M's. Okay, music now from The Pretty Reckless. Their new album, Dear God, is out. This track, When I Wake Up, is maybe a deciding factor for Phil, who's deciding between lots of bands today at an upcoming festival. Good luck, Phil. May the force be with you. It's 89.7 The River.

0: 99.7 The River next month. Halloween at the Astro, along with Daughtry. Ryan Purd's going to be opening up that show for the Metro's concert station. 9:54. Good morning. It's Jake getting ready to pass off the reins to our guy who's very, very busy on Wednesdays. That's right.
1: Ooh, Skin Man.
0: Skin Man with an old school Wednesday coming at you in a couple of hours in between now and then. Good time to get your requests in to make sure that he's locked and loaded and ready to go. Again, Skin Man at 89.7 at the River. .com, or you can hit him up on the Facebook Messenger. He checks that from time to time as well. Getting ready to get out of here. Hopefully your Wednesday is great. I will talk with you tomorrow morning when we're one step closer to the edge. No, to Friday. Yeah, that's what we're going to do. Sports break. Let's do it. NFL starts tonight.
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0: New England, Seattle tonight on the NFL kickoff. NBC for the TV, 7:20 is the kick time. Otherwise, you're going to have to watch the pregame show, which, I mean, let's be honest, you can take it or leave it, right? As the NFL gets ready to kick off tonight, the Buccaneers, Tampa Bay, and their quarterback, Baker Mayfield, who have been at a little bit of odds over the contract extension, have agreed to a deal. That's right. Listen to this. 3 years, $165 million. That's right, $110 million in new money on top of the $40 million guaranteed that Mayfield was already scheduled to make in 2026. So good for Baker. The Bucs play Sunday. Again, that game tonight, 7:20 on NBC. Tomorrow, Netflix for the 49ers and the Rams from a foreign country. Uh-huh. At least I think that's correct. I may be incorrect. I've been that way this morning. It's okay. NCAA football, guess what? Lane Kiffin blinked. LSU will not have former NFL players this season. They have completed their 105-man roster with Aiden Anding and Gabriel Relaford, two returning players who are joining the Tigers. So no Daquan Wright, no Xavion Harris. Instead, it'll be, you know, guys still in college that haven't gone to the NFL and not made the team. There you go. I mean, that NFL minimum is not quite as much as you can make in NIL. Understood. We've got college football back on the tube tomorrow night. Florida A&M, a big underdog against number 7 Miami. That one down in Coral Gables. And then as the week goes on, number 24 Louisville in action on Friday night. Number 25 Virginia also in action on Friday night. Mizzou, yeah, they're going to do it as well. All three of those games on Friday. And then, of course, the Cyhawk. That will take place 6:30 Saturday night. Nebraska hosting Bowling Green as a 30-plus point favorite. That game at 6 o'clock on FS1. And number one, Ohio State will take on Tejas as well on Saturday. Of course, don't forget, Iowa Western kicks off at 1, well before the local teams. Might be a good chance to come out and catch a game. Again, kickoff at 1 o'clock, Lewis Central's Titan Stadium. That complimentary tailgate begins about 90 minutes before kickoff. Jackson Churio, two-run homer as the Brewers beat the Cubs again. Final in 10 inning there as the Cubbies trying to make ground on Milwaukee as the NL Central leader can't seem to do it. Other winners last night, Cleveland, Houston, Minnesota, the Mets won. The LA Angels, apparently a new stadium in the works for them on the coast. The Yankees, Tampa, Arizona in extras over Kansas City, 5-3 down in Kansas City. We've also got Pittsburgh as a winner. Texas, Toronto, the San Diego Padres. The Giants get a win over the Cardinals, and the Dodgers win their sixth straight without the services of Shohei Ohtani, who had been back for just one game. That does it for sports. Skin Man in next.
1: Ooh, Skin Man.
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89.7 The River Until the Sun Explodes. Sublime, the title track, that new one from earlier this summer. Welcome to Wednesday. Soggy start to the day. Cooler temps, though. We'll take that. And yeah, old school Wednesday, too. Another chance to win during the nooner today with Rise Against tickets for that upcoming show in October at Stir Cove Harrah's Casino. 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Our summer concert series continues as well. In fact, Breaking Benjamin Harrah's Casino. 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Our summer concert series continues as well. In fact, Breaking Benjamin and Friends, including Chevelle, dropping into the Mid-America Center here in just a couple of weeks. I've got one from Chevelle lined up. Also the latest, courtesy of From Ashes to New. And Greta Van Fleet playing games on 89.7 The River.

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Text the river to 44321. That's the river to 44321.

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1: 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Lots going on. 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Maplewood Lanes just off 102nd and Maple. Tucked in behind the Vals up there. 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It's Red Hot Chili Peppers and a couple. 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

89.7 of the River, your anchor for alternative and rock. It's Self-Aware, Temper City, and their new release from earlier this year. Working on our Wednesday here, the Chili Peppers, and almost Monday in a couple of minutes. As far as the weather goes, a little cloudy and soggy here to get the things started for a Wednesday, but mostly sunny this afternoon, highs in the low 80s. 62 overnight, sunny, around 82 for Thursday. We'll take that. Currently now, overcast and 74 here at the River Studios, our weather today and all week. 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Two M's in that lemon. And he will, of course, be happy to chat it up with you and see about maybe saving your business some coin if y'all can get together on it. Got a new one from Weezer still to come, too. And this from Cigarettes at Sunset, new music called Gasoline on 89.7 The River.

0: 89.7 The River, No More Regrets, Almost Monday, from the album that is called Thank God It's Almost Monday. Says no one ever, right? 89.7theriver.com for details on the upcoming show that's happening in now just 2 days. Talking about the Barbarians of California, Aaron Bruno of AWOL Nation and his other project. Coming through the Metro as part of our summer concert series. 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Of course, online, AAA.com/safety. Summer is not over yet. I know Labor Day has happened, the unofficial end of summer, but it's been pretty warm still. There's still lots to do, and we've got you covered when it comes to shows, including the upcoming Barbarians of California gig with The Tale Untold, Squint and Arm for Apocalypse, Friday night at the Waiting Room, presented by Bärchen Beer Garden. There's an Urge show on the horizon in October. And then Blue October, of course, 20 years of Foiled at the Astro in December. 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Peep that when you can. Make some plans and have some fun. The crew was down in Riverside, Missouri last night with Extreme and Tesla. So we took that one off the list, too. 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Dexter and the Moonrocks are freaking out. They'll be doing that shortly. Shinedown on the way, too, and the latest from Weezer. 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
0: Still undefeated and still number one. Reavers football surviving stifling temps and an upset attempt over the weekend. And now they are on to the next one. It's Dodge City, fresh off of a win over Garden City, heading to Council Bluffs hoping to beat Iowa Western, something that hasn't been done in the series history. Kickoff here on the river and at Titan Stadium coming at 1 p.m. The pregame at 12:30. Reavers cornerback Coleon Johnson, he cashes in with Conference Player of the Week honors after a pair of touchdown-saving interceptions. 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I'm Jake Ryan.
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89.7 The River, My Body Isn't Ready. That's pretty much every day the alarm goes off and it's time to get up. New music from Somber today as we're working our way towards lunch. That Old School Nooner is here for a Wednesday. It's less than 60 minutes out. There'll be some Rise Against dropped in, and that's no happy accident. I have Rise Against tickets for the October show at Stir Cove Ayers Casino. You can see more about that on our concerts and events page at 89.7theriver.com. The meantime, send an email or lob me a call. Pick out something old school for the Nooner today. 712-328-8970. It's new school music from Royal Blood on the way. Also one from Linkin Park and back at number one once again. 26 times and counting. That's the most of any rock band ever. They are Shinedown. Here is Young Again. 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

0: 89.7 The River, 10 over 10, Royal Blood. That's new music from the upcoming Dead Company release, not out until mid-November. As we hammer away on a Wednesday, got the new one from A Perfect Circle coming up here in just a few. Also one from In Color and something new from Buffalo Traffic Jam. Football. It's officially back, and the NFL officially back starting tonight and then tomorrow night as well. Now, usually the Thursday night game is the defending champs opening up the season, but that's actually happening tonight. Tomorrow night, I believe it's the Niners and the Rams from down under in Australia. Either way, Monday night means Monday Night Football. We'll get started at Legends. Our portable party prize pack with a projector is what's up for grabs. This is better than just hanging a TV on the wall. You could take this with you. Set it up and throw that picture up on the side of your garage door. Or take it to your buddy's house who doesn't have a big TV. A high-def portable projector with a screen and some speakers and the Fire Stick so you can dial in to whatever streaming service you like. We'll throw in some River Concert Buddy beers for you and a quarter of a cow, too, from Rustic Cuts so you can keep the grill going. 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
0: Thursday, September 10th, a road trip to see Rob Zombie and Marilyn Manson at the Morton Amphitheater in Riverside, Missouri. 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

89.7 The River Starless, a Perfect Circle's new music on a way to lunch here in about 25 minutes. That old school Wayback Machine is gassed up. It's ready to go. 712-328-8970. I can tell you Maiden's going to make an appearance today. Some Metallica, too. Not a bad way to start, huh? Might have to celebrate this this Down Festival that I just recently saw. It's going to happen down in New Orleans. Oh, Pantera and Down and Crowbar, and they're all tied together. You know that, right? Man, that would be sweet if that would be like a real thing, like on tour. But I digress. We have bands that we can play that are going to be here soon. One of those would be Rise Against. I have tickets for that Rise Against show as well coming up in October at Sturkovet Harris Casino. As far as weather goes for the rest of today, they say mostly sunny here by this afternoon, highs in the low 80s. 62 overnight, sunny, and low 80s again for tomorrow. Right now here at the River Studios, we're only at 72 as we work our way towards Old School Wednesday. 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Thanks to Schooley Mitchell for their continued supports. As you drop in color in just a few, and this new one from the Deadbeat release, Tame Impala, here's Loser on 89.7 The River.

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0: much time. 89.7 The River, Fool's Gold, Buffalo Traffic Jam. He's right. We don't have much time before we kick off the Old School Nooner. It's less than 15 minutes away. 712-328-8970. There are tickets for Rise Against in the mix today. That show's coming up in October at the Stir Cove at Harris Casino. You can see about that one and the others, too. We're just days away from the Barbarians of California. That was on Friday. There's lots going on this Friday, too. You have some options, but that Barbarians of California show, that's going to be something to see with Bearshin Beer Garden. It takes place up in Benson at the Waiting Room this coming Friday night. Those details close to the top of the page, as that's how we do it. 897theriver.com. In the meantime, get ready for Old School Wednesday with something new school. The latest from Motionless in White called Rest in Peace, R.I.P. 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
5: It is time for a little lunch thing here at the River Studios on National Teddy Bear Day today, this Wednesday, September 9th. It is National Grilled Chicken Day as well. That's a healthy lunch. And it is also National Wiener Schnitzel Day, which is not a wiener at all, right? A breaded recipe made with veal. An Austrian thing. 712-328-8970. I don't have any of that for lunch today for you. What I do have, though, are some tickets for an upcoming show at Sturkov at Harris Casino with Rise Against. We'll drop in something from their back catalog today. I mean, they do have some reasonably new music out, but that does not apply today, as this show is called The Old School Nooner. Started years ago by Sophia. I will carry it on until they tell me I have to leave, which is not today. Metallica and Dio coming up in just a few. Why would you want me to leave when I have that lined up? We'll get started with the Mighty Maiden. They continue touring these days still and dominating the dojo. Let's go. Let's go with this one called Aces High. Iron Maiden today to get things started on your Old School Nooner. 712-328-8970 or email. Get yours in. I'll see if I can slot it in the first hour for you. On 89.7 The River.

89.7 on the river, the last in line, the late, great Ronnie James Dio today, some Metallica, and some Maiden, too. Off and running with lunch, what do you got? 712-328-8970. It is always some of this and always some of that. It is pretty much anything under the sun as long as it's old school. What are those rules? Well, there's no official line in the sand. If we have to bend a rule, sometimes we will. Depends on if it's an anniversary of an album release or a birthday for someone in a band. And then all of a sudden, you get suggestions for songs. You're like, that's not old enough. There's no way that can be old enough. And then you Wikipedia it, which is one of the few things you can trust Wikipedia for, at least when it comes to like telling you what year a song was released. And you find out something came out in 2012. It makes it 14 years old. Good to go, Jackie. Little Hailstorm coming up in just a couple of minutes. I know you don't think old school when you think Hailstorm, but they've been around for a while. We'll go back to their second album and get one on in just a few. Got something from Violent Femmes for you. Got tickets for that sold-out Femmes show coming for you on Monday when we do Monday Night Football at Legends. That's just ahead. Also something from the Buggles. But first, we'll go down under since the NFL is going to be playing down under tomorrow night, the Rams and the 49ers. We're talking about a little something from NXS, this one called Suicide Blonde on the old school Nooner with 89.7 The River.

0: 89.7 The River, I ain't missing you, not even a little. John Waits, of course, solo music from John, formerly of the Babies there today. Like I told you, it's some of this, it's some of that. It's whatever you want when it comes to the old school Nooner. As our first hour is rapidly progressing, something from In Excess before that. We are 30 minutes in. We will go on the farewell tour with them in just a couple of moments. I'll tell you more about it with the ladies of L7. 712-328-8970. You don't need that number right now for winning, but you will fairly soon. Rise Against tickets. We've got those today. That show is coming up in October at Stir Cove at Harrah's Casino. I'll drop in one from Rise Against for you, too. Getting ready for another winner in just a couple of days to join Brenly and all the other Kids Who Rock who are going to be celebrated at the upcoming Winners Party at the Hub here in Council Bluffs. Nomination forms are online, too, 897theriver.com. Let us know about the kid in your circle that is doing good things, whether it be helping out at home with cooking and cleaning and tending to the baby, or at school, like Brenly is doing. 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Positive vibes, courtesy of Brenly and, of course, the Cottonmouth Kings, too, right? Congrats, Brenly. We'll see you at the party. We got the prize pack locked in and ready to go. 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

Driving. Da, da, da, da. Blister in the Sun. Violent Femmes, 40 plus years and counting for that one. Still on tour as well, and going to be here. That ticket is tough to get. Unless you know someone at the Metro's concert station and you are at Monday Night Football on this coming Monday. It's one of the prizes we have for you for the sold-out show. Our Monday Night Football party starts at 7. It happens at Legends in the Cherry Hills Plaza like it has happened for a long time. We'll get registration cranked up, too, for the big grand prize. A portable projector with the sound system that goes with it. We'll even throw in a Fire Stick so you connect to a streaming service. You can take the party on the road. You will be the watch party this year. Details about that, 897theriver.com. Supposed to be mostly sunny here by this afternoon. Highs in the low 80s, overnight 62. Sunny and low 80s again for Thursday. Currently now at the River Studios, working our way through the old school nooner to 76 degrees. 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As we get ready to say farewell to L7, the last hurrah tour starts here in less than a month in San Diego. And it is going to be dropping into, I believe, Kansas City and Denver. Nothing for us here. Sadly, Jennifer Finch passed away recently from an aggressive form of brain cancer. But Janice Tanaka is back to take over bass duties. She had been the bassist about 25 years ago in the early 2000s for them. So here we go with some farewell action. Bricks Are Heavy, courtesy of L7, gives us this one. Pretend We're Dead on Old School Wednesday with 89.7 The River.

0: 89.7 The River. I miss the misery from the strange case of Hailstorm from 2012. 14 years. It qualifies, just in case you were wondering. I know time flies, man, especially when you're having a good time like we are every Wednesday. First hour is almost in the books. But good news, there's a second hour. It's ready to go. Inside of it for our guy, Freewheeling Franklin. A little something as we go goth with the Sisters of Mercy on the way. That's right. Looking at something from Driving and Crying as well. We haven't had that one for a while. We'll get courageous with that as well. 712-328-8970. Email's good too. You got options as far as getting your picks in here for the old school Nooner. As you get ready for another one, probably closing out the season, if not, definitely the tail end of the season when it comes to the Stir Cove over at Harrah's Casino. Talking about an upcoming show with Rise Against. Not only that, it's on a Friday night too. October 9th with special guest Alkaline Trio. All ages, of course, like they always are at Stir Cove. Would you like to attend? Would you like to go? Would you like to save money for $9 beer night? Good news, I can make that happen if you're caller number 10. I've got a pair of tickets right now. 712-328-8970. Be caller 10. I'll put you on the list for you and a friend for Friday Night Fun, October 9th at Stir Cove, Harrah's Casino. 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
7: All right, congratulations to Tommy Boy, Tom Bedswall. He has got tickets for Rise Against, so he'll, of course, clear some time in his calendar for Friday, October 9th. Now, I wasn't here on Labor Day. It's usually a five-day ticket giveaway window. There's only 4 days this week. Should I do another pair next hour? I'll think about it. I'm going to go ahead and do it, just so you know. So with that, because we have Alkaline Trio as the opener, we can play something from them next hour, too. So let's do that. Let's do that. And this one from Appeal to Reason, Here They Come. It is Rise Against. Here is Savior on the Old School Nooner on the Metro's Concert Station. 89.7 The River.
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89.7 the River, Fly Me Courageous. That would be Driving and Crying If You Need Them. And yes, Sisters of Mercy Fun 2 with Lucretia just before that. What do you got for hour number two? I've got some room left for you. 712-328-8970. You can, of course, always submit an email. Skimman@897theriver.com. Like our guy Jerry over in Des Moines. He is rocking on the app once again. Always enjoying an old school nooner. Says in a recent email that he took in what was probably a pretty good time. The Slayer, Hatebreed, Down, and Suicidal Tendencies show. Nice. Wants to hear some ST. Jerry, I don't have that one that you picked out, but I do have this one. And everybody hears it right now. Nobody hears ST on 89.7 The River.

0: 89.7 The River. How about something from Dope today, huh? That one called Debonair, as we're working our way through the second hour of this two-hour Old School Wednesday. Harry Cody and Shaka Messiah just before that. And yeah, some classic ST in there too with Nobody Hears. 712-328-8970. Just got off the phone with someone who says, how about some L.A. Guns today? So could probably work that one into the mix. Maybe some Old School Alternative. I've already locked in the Replacements for you here in just a couple of minutes. And I can guarantee there'll be an Alkaline Trio song because I have tickets for Alkaline Trio as they open up for the upcoming show at Stir Cove at Harrah's Casino on Friday, October 9th, with the headliners being Rise Against. So get ready for that as we roll out the last 40 minutes or so of the Old School Nooner and dial up the Metro Minute next on 89.7 The River.
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0: Thursday, September 10th, a road trip to see Rob Zombie and Marilyn Manson at the Morton Amphitheater in Riverside, Missouri. 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
0: Well, we best take a lap around the Metro and see what's happening. Lake James Park is in line for some major upgrades in the City of Omaha Parks and Recs Department. Wants neighbors to help shape the plans. The park on Bedford Ave is now a high priority for improvements. Those plans include a brand new playground with rubber safety surfacing, along with new picnic tables, benches, and trash cans too. The city is asking residents to weigh in on what other amenities are needed in the park and which play structures they would like to see included in the new design. Two words: basketball hoop. Surveys open until September 18th. Construction set to begin in the spring of 2027. Looks like a former indoor car dealership in Benson is being renovated into the new home of The Bay Omaha, a nonprofit serving young people. The organization has started a campaign to raise $500,000 for the new facility. The building just south of Military Ave in Binney is a 40,000-square-foot facility that was once an indoor car dealership. The remodeled space will provide a place where kids can learn about filmmaking, music, fashion, esports, and skateboarding, too, among other activities. Andrew Norman, the executive director of the Bay Omaha, says the building has been vacant for a number of years and says the goal is to help young people move into careers, higher education, or even entrepreneurship. Officials expect renovations to be completed by February of next year. At your Metro Minute on the midday today, it's Old School Wednesday. We're not done yet. L.A. Guns is on the way in just a few. Somebody's getting shoved, courtesy of Minneapolis's own Soul Asylum. Speaking of Minneapolis, double shot, I guess, right? The replacement. Here's Alex Chilton. I'm sorry. The replacements. There's more than one of them. They're a band. Here we go. On 89.7 The River.

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89.7 The River, Somebody to Shove. It's a double shot of Minneapolis bands, Soul Asylum there, and just before that, The Replacements with Alex Chilton. Knocking out the last 30 minutes here with a chance to win with Rise Against tickets. We've got those for you before we get to 2 o'clock and Corey with Amplified Afternoons. Now, as far as weather for us goes, this is afternoon certainly doing better than my sister and her husband out in Hawaii on Kauai, where they were supposed to run the half marathon the other day. Hurricane Lowell said no. Much worse conditions for them than for us. Mostly sunny here. 83 for the high this afternoon. Later on tonight, 61, sunny and low to mid 80s again tomorrow. Right now, mostly cloudy. We're up to 78 here at the River Studios. 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Their business is saving your business money by negotiating lower rates for all sorts of things. They don't get paid unless they help you save. And any size of business is welcome to inquire about how it works. You've got to talk to Ryan Lemon. He's online, ryanlemon.com. Two M's in that lemon. Thanks again to Schooley Mitchell for their continued support. As we get a little bit sleazy with it here, one from LA Guns on the way here shortly. But first, a little monkey business, courtesy of Skid Row, Sebastian Bach, doing dates with Twisted Sister. But here's Skid Row on the Old School Nooner on 89.7 The River.

0: 99.7 The River. Yep, making that today. Holy Wars and the Punishment Due. Dropped in L.A. Guns and something from Skid Row. As we get ready to wrap things up, Corey time in Amplified Afternoons in about 10 minutes or so. We still got time for a couple more. So we'll squeeze in one from Bob Mould and Husker Du in just a couple of minutes. And as mentioned earlier, since we weren't here on Monday, I had an extra pair of tickets to throw in because it's a two-hour show. We figured, well, we'll do one in the first hour, one in the second hour. Rise Against is on tour with Alkaline Trio. Harris Sturkov at the casino has got them for you. Friday, October 9th. It's an all-ages show, and I've got the tickets for caller 10 once again right now. 712-328-8970. Be caller 10. I'll send you and a friend for some Friday night October fun. Over to the casino, Stir Cove, maybe a river hoodie that night. You never know. It could be a little cool, but it won't be terrible. We know that because it'll be Rise Against an Alkaline Trio. Caller 10, you're on your way with 89.7 The River.
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7: 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Okay, congrats to our guy, Brian Watson, just claimed that second pair of tickets that I had today because of the holiday on Monday for the Rise Against show with Alkaline Trio. There'll be another pair tomorrow and some on Friday, too, so hang around for that. In the meantime, we'll finish up with Husker Du, as you learned something today on Old School Wednesday. And this one from Alkaline Trio, I Want to Be a Warhol, on the Old School Nooner with 89.7 The River.

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Here is Gone, Gone, Gone from Autumn Kings on 89.7 The River.

89.7 The River, the Metro's concert station. The latest from Skillet. They're Scream. They'll be here October 18th, Steelhouse Omaha, on the 20 Years Still Screaming Tour. 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I have your chance right now at tickets for a show that's happening at the Bourbon Theater in Lincoln coming up tomorrow night. It's LA indie rocker Mini Trees.

0: Mini Trees brings the Slow It Down tour to the Bourbon Theater coming up tomorrow night, 7 o'clock start time with special guests Frownline and Madeline Riddell. 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

89.7 The River, the anchor for alternative and rock beaches in Tennessee. Cage the Elephant. River weather outlook, mostly clear skies tonight with a low of 61. 83 under mostly sunny skies tomorrow and 81 currently in the metro. 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That's Lemon with two M's. 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
0: Last week on the Metro Minute, I covered a story about a referee shortage for Iowa school sports. And as I had mentioned last week, it's been an increasing problem for the past 5 or so years. Well, in Glenwood, Iowa, Glenwood Youth Soccer has created a referee development program, which is now being replicated in other Iowa towns. And what it is it's a mentoring program that trains 11 to 13-year-olds to officiate soccer games with experienced mentors by their side. Now, the idea is to develop confidence in young people and to build a talent pipeline, which can help ease potential referees into the job. The mentor is there to close the gap with communication between the coaches and referees and to shield them from angry, yelling parents on the sidelines. Now, one would think that certainly an angry parent is not going to yell at an 11-year-old referee, right? I mean, one would think, but apparently it's a major reason why 80% of youth soccer referees quit after just a couple of years, according to statistics. And also, as I'd mentioned last week, a major

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0: 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Jump right in.
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They, along with Ice Nine Kills, Nothing More, and Highly Suspect, have been announced as the headlining acts on the 2027 edition of Shiprocked, a six-day rock and roll cruise departing from Miami January 24th. 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

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Text the river to 44321. That's the river to 44321.

89.7 The River, where you hear it first, Slightly Stupid with Wiz Khalifa and G Love. There's Backseat Drive, and we are very local for today's Daily WTF. And it's an update from a story I covered a week ago that's up soon. Here's Window from Foo Fighters on Amplified Afternoons, 89.7 The River.

Daily WTF is an update from a story that I covered last week on the show. The Cake Pop cops have dropped their orders to stop. So yeah, the initial story from last week was two separate women living in two separate houses in the same Omaha neighborhood happened to be selling cake pops out of their driveways or houses or whatever. Did these two women know each other? Were they aware of one another's businesses prior to the initial news story? Were they friends? Were they in competition? None of that was reported. What was reported is that their HOA said, nah, you can't do that because, you know, that's what HOAs do. The HOA's reasons for ordering the cake pop stands to close was violation of neighborhood rules prohibiting yard signs used for advertising. What's funny is only one of these two women had a sign in their yard, but both last week were ordered to shut down. Well, the HOA has since reversed its closure order, and they basically said, y'all are cool as long as you don't have signs in your yard. You know, because that could ugly up the neighborhood. Guess what Kristen McNabb and Jessica Hege definitely don't need after all of the media coverage? Signs in their yard. Between social media, TV, radio coverage, including this here tiny little radio show that you're listening to right now, they got more free advertisement than they could have paid for on a billboard on I-80. So yeah, cake pops are once again popping in the Whitetail Creek neighborhood of Southwest Omaha. Kristen's stand is at 188th and Cottonwood Streets, while Jessica's is at 191st and Robin. The only thing here we don't know is whose cake pops are better. And also, we still don't know if these two women actually know each other.

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1: 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Yo, what's up? It's Jake. And Scott Hellman was all over social media this past spring promoting My Staff Spotlight before it was even complete. Or was it? Maybe I just fell for the marketing. You can find him on Instagram at Scott Hellman with one L. He's saving the other for Mr. Record Label. 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

0: From Toronto, his name is Scott Hellman. At just 15 years old, he was signed to a development deal by Warner Music Canada, and less than 10 years later, Scott was forming his own label. It's called Faux Fum Records. It's where you can find the new album Pipsqueak with that true-to-life song on it. It's called Mr. Record Label, and it's my staff spotlight.
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1: The River, the latest from Edge Hill, Love to Go. Weather outlook for tonight, mostly clear skies, low of 60. Mostly sunny tomorrow, 83. And 83 currently in the metro. 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

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There's new music from Sam Fender featuring Olivia Dean. It's Rain Me In. We're just 5 days away from the launch of the River's Fall Bowling League at Maplewood Lanes. And if you know anything about the bowling league, I mean, we've been at this for decades. But we bring prizes for

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0: Eastbound Dodge, watch for an accident just after 120th Street. That's got the two left lanes blocked, and as a result, stop and go traffic from back at 156th. I-80 westbound is slow between I-480 and 72nd, and so is US 75 northbound between Capehart and Cornhusker there in Bellevue. That's all I see right now, but if you spot something else, please let the Total Traffic Tip Line know. They can be reached at 402-551-CARS. 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
1: 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That'll do as well. 712-328-8970. Tristan is in charge of today's 4-4. Tristan says, no theme, just some of the newer stuff that I've been enjoying. Beginning with this one here from Buffalo Traffic Jam. 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

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Tristan's been digging on the river lately, like this one here from Temper City. 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

0: 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We're back with Shine Down next. Miles Smith's latest coming up, from Ashes to New and More. 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

7 The River, new music from Miles Smith, Hold Me in the Dark. Weather for tonight, mostly clear skies and a low of 60. 83 tomorrow under mostly sunny skies and 84 currently in the metro. And today's look at weather has been brought to you by Schooley Mitchell. 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And your contact over there is Ryan Lemon with two M's. He can be reached at ryanlemon.com. 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

0: 89.7 The River, the Metro's concert station. The latest from the Barbarians of California. Really, really rad. And we get them in just 2 days. This Friday, September 11th, at the Waiting Room with Squint, Armed for Apocalypse, and The Tale Untold. 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It's brought to you by Bearshin Beer Garden in Benson and the Metro's concert station. Road Rage soon. All requests from 5 to 6 before we get there. I'll get you one from Fall Out Boy. Young the Giant's latest is next. Grab that luggage right now, though, because we are boarding for your daily virtual flight to
1: Florida.
0: We go to Seminole, Florida, where it's a 3-for-1 Florida Man special at the local Waffle House. Around 4:30 a.m. on Sunday, 3 intoxicated Florida men were arrested after one of them was pounding on the windows of a Waffle House while the other two threw beef sticks at the window. And it's not like the place was closed or anything and they were like begging to get in. It was open. There was actually diners inside as all this was going down. Police were called and they find them a short time later sitting outside of an adjacent laundromat. And apparently two of them were only wearing underwear. No word on, well, a laundry list of things, pun intended, including were two of them only wearing underwear while beating on and beef sticking the Waffle House windows, or is this a new development since they've reached the adjacent laundromat? Maybe they were washing the rest of their clothes, waiting for them to finish? We also don't know what brand and flavor of beef sticks they were throwing at the windows. We don't know which of the three Florida men pictured, which, by the way, you can see on the Amplified Afternoons Facebook page, which one was the window beater and which two were the beef stick flingers. Now, to me, the middle guy looks like the window beater and the other two are the beef stick flingers. Dude on the right is absolutely team beef stick. He's got like, you can tell he's got a sense of humor. The guy on the left, he caves easily to peer pressure and secretly wants to be just like the dude on the right. The guy in the middle is a straight-up psychopath. And most notably, no word on what their beef with Waffle House was. Pun intended. Anyhow, they were arrested for disorderly conduct.
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3: 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All 67 pounds of this shepherd mix are made up of sweetness and loyalty.
0: He can be a little wary when meeting new people, but once he gets the chance to warm up, Roscoe will build a strong bond with you. He appreciates those who take the time to

has the left lane blocked, and it has traffic stop and go from back at 156th. We're also stop and go due to an accident on westbound Dodge at 180th and stop and go from back at 156. So basically, if you're at 156 and you're trying to go either direction on Dodge, don't expect to get there fast. We're also stop and go on northbound US 75 between Capehart Road and Cornhusker, and slow on westbound Interstate 80 between I-480 and 72nd Street. That's all I got. But if you see something else, please let the Total Traffic Tip Line know at 402-551-CARS. 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

89.7 The River, new rock from Nickelback here on Road Rage. That one features John 5. It's called Rattle the Cage, and it'll appear on their 11th studio album, expected October 30th, the day before Halloween. It'll be titled Everything Under the Sun. They're supposed to tour it in 2027. So far, they've just got one tour date on the calendar. I'm sure there's more to come, but that one's in Tampa, Florida, on February the 27th. Road Rage is all requests at 712-328-8970. Here's Aeroplane from Red Hot Chili Peppers on 89.7 The River.

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0: 89.7 The River, the anchor for alternative rock. There's Green Day with Oh Yeah here on Road Rage. All requests through 6 o'clock at 712-328-8970. And we have teamed up with the Hub in Council Bluffs this year to congratulate kids who rock. Amazing kids in our own lives who are out there doing awesome things. Kids like 9-year-old Brenly, our current kid who rocks. We're told that she helps her mom with tending to the baby, with cooking, cleaning up for and after meals. And at school, she's always willing to help out her teacher with any of the daily tasks. For example, last year, she volunteered to do the calendar for the last half of the year because nobody else wanted to do it. And Brenly's like, I'll do it. 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We announce a new winner Fridays at 9:20 on the Morning Fiasco. 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And we're coming up here soon on our celebration for all the kids who've rocked that we've announced. 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
1: Still undefeated and still number one. Reavers football surviving stifling temps and an upset attempt over the weekend. And now they are on to the next one. It's Dodge City, fresh off of a win over Garden City, heading to Council Bluffs hoping to beat Iowa Western, something that hasn't been done in the series history. Kickoff here on the River and at Titan Stadium coming at 1 p.m. The pregame at 12:30. Reavers cornerback Coleon Johnson, he cashes in with Conference Player of the Week honors after a pair of touchdown-saving interceptions. 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
0: There's been an accident reported at 144th and Fort. Traffic is stop and go in Bellevue on northbound US 75 between Capehart Road and Cornhusker Road. Some slow patches on Dodge. One's affecting eastbound traffic between 150th and 137th, and the other westbound between 72nd and 90th. And a patch of slow go on westbound Interstate 80 as well between I-480 and 72nd Street. If you see something I missed, please let the Total Traffic Tip Line know, 402-551-CARS. 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

89.7 The River, it's Road Rage with Always Let You Down. It's Bill Murray there featuring A Day to Remember. 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And river weather for tonight, mostly clear skies, low of 60. 83 for a high tomorrow under mostly sunny skies, and 84 currently in the metro. 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

89.7 The River, it's Road Rage with 1,000 horsepower Godsmack. And we were lucky enough earlier this summer to get Kurt Dimer in the Metro, opening things up for Hailstorm out there at the

0: 20th. 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
3: 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Here's traffic on 89.7 The River.
0: Westbound Dodge, accident reported at 192nd. That's got traffic stop and go from back at 168th. We're also stop and go on US 75 northbound in Bellevue between Fairview Road and Cornhusker. And a couple slow goes out there. One's on westbound Dodge between 72nd and 90th, and the other on westbound Interstate 80 between 42nd and 72nd Streets. That's it. See something else, though? Please let the Total Traffic Tip Line know. They can be reached at 402-551-CARS. 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I'm out the door, back tomorrow with another chance at tickets for indie rocker Mini Trees and her headlining performance tomorrow night at Bourbon Theater in Lincoln. Until then, have a great night. 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